0: where young people comes together and listens to music and listens to song. It's more important the words what the song contains.
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Cause when the black man slipped into the darkness and the black man dipped, it didn't matter, had the love I left my granddad with. Sip brandy like my grandma do, trying to light the life that my nan told true. Cause if I ran from you, she'd hold my hands and

more to life. 38 special, but I believe it's most to life. Got a 3220, make the camps all right.

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And my love don't mean a thing.

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0: 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What did you expect to find? What did you expect?
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1: Took the third time before I finally caught a name. Held it with the clarity of autumn rain. It's the morning, the rain stopped falling and your girl stopped calling, but you're hoping that she calls again. Say she hates men and that we're all the same. Or with somebody else, I'll probably let it fall to flame. But with her, it's like we share the same sort of brain. So I dial her up and see if I can let a fool explain. And she's the only one I'm holding when the day's cold. And her's the only place I'm headed when the day's old. And when the day's young, we traveled every place told. Create a move on the new, on an ego place sold. Cause she's the one I thought I'd never meet. Two left feet on the leather street. Joy started picking off a better beat. Right now it's better than it's ever been. 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
2: 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I know it means I'm not about as much. But listen, I get moving out as such. 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Trust, I don't think I said it loud enough. I'm out the south, out the house, never out of touch. 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I had a dream and it came true. And I can only blame you. Shit, I can only blame you. I guess you came through.

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light on the Piccadilly line. 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You left me hanging, and

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Don't you think it looks a lot like rain? He said, isn't it? Isn't it just? Isn't it just like a woman? She said, it's hard. It's just hard. It's just kind of hard to say. He said, isn't it? Isn't it just? Isn't it just like a woman? Goes. That's the way it goes. It goes that way. He said, isn't it? Isn't it just like a woman? She said, it takes one. It takes one too. It takes one to know one. He said, isn't it just like a woman? She said it to know. She said it to no one. Isn't it just like a woman?

It's the e-talking. It's not you. It's the e-talking. It's not you. It's the e-talking. It's not you. It's the e-talking. It's not you. It's the e-talking. It's not you. It's the e-talking. It's not you. It's the e-talking.